I'm glad we caught you at home. Could we use your phone? We're both in a bit of a hurry. We'll just say where we are and then we go back to our car. We don't

for the night. Or maybe a bite. I could show you my favorite obsession. I've been making a man with blonde hair and tan, and he's good for relieving my

Marcel, come up to the lab and see what's on the slab. I see you shiver with anticipation, but maybe the rain, it is really to blame. So I remove the cores.